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take. 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

Yeah. Way out of dip out of six, run out of six, just like it did. Why was TPS at my crib until you boy slid? It is what it is. Check signing is my kink, pushing out ink, I feel like a squid. I would probably need a YouTube search just for me to

you niggas go from asking for some tickets, now you niggas trying to stop the show. 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It is what it is. 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

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Why was TPS at my crib until your boy slid? It is what it is. 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I would probably need a YouTube search just for me to do it.

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